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1: 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Excellent and very good. As well, also a charmer. At time. 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
1: 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Kadala bahaya. 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
3: Mama no o kufuria.
1: Mami yo. Okay.
3: 2 weeks. Like last 2 weeks, and already this, I don't see you for the.
1: Oh, nice. It won't win the banner.
3: But China, then the banner by.
1: Obana Bema.
3: Bema.
1: Oh, nice. Obama, what do you say?
3: 1670.
1: Wow. We'll be our failure. Afford the Koyam Pai Bonnie idea. So, who turn the dine our canoe? We'll be shape POP and would be bonnet. We'll be some baby more where you need banner soon, sir. My failure may woo. So, would it be beat? What does more cause? A friend mo sɛ mpa na yɛ bɔno sɛ yɛ adwuma sɛ yɛ adwuma na ɛsɔ fo akra ne failing failing na wɔ failure failure na ɛnyɛ kwawo
3: pop
2: ma
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3: papanya come she be bas about frebia or try exams now or co exams or no or to one who said the air not demon also demon or dinner chico exams or and so,
1: can you imagine?
3: As I'm slimming, or noon himself, what trooper,
1: what true be, what true be, a babano, maybe be as
3: opposite of
1: your troyano. Mr. Stoffel, Yabba Tani Bibros, yes, yes, I did.

0: So, Obi Wan Mosi, me bawe de wa bon too much. Obi Wan Mosi, nyekwa o. I'm telling me so for and crani boo bit my son ko talking soup. Obeba obeba no de obeba no de gari olun can ever. Oh your batter now when you'll be a winida I want your becker say me banana one bow share. It be nya kwao. Ubit me a suma cra passa koto a lata samana blame. Obeba no boons wa koto moon ediba.
1: What you are saying. Who say let it be our brand here some of the people. Who say let it be so the adansi about the back to our lower school be the child was also all fear or a very bold and confident. Bold school. No, are you gonna
0: no why last week Nakwana it says Sebi Yari for on Kasa or Beko toilet and Wakuno.
1: Utia, if more of the followers of freedom will listen to the sequence at which our testimony say flow. Most of the people they pray, but what makes their prayer highly activated is the seed sowing, which they use to motivate their prayer and back it up. To check here, all the people who get extreme testimony,
0: no, be bar for there, be bar for there. Take what you are someone called so the can boy 30 CD, and I'm a cash, yes, I'm more 17 or some boy, to him 100 Ghana CD, a 40 and one boy. Now, so for. And you assembly and car 100 Ghana city. A team I call our filia to me try my time
2: from 2017.
0: That's how many years in Puni?
2: That's
0: 9 years.
2: Almost 2017.
0: I'm fine. 9 years. See, I was 9 years. See, I was 2026. 89 years. Wafilia bon 9 years. Awful. No about for the 30 city. 20 events 70 city. The 20 year car for the enemy 100 Ghana city. Me nya mieti me jina so. 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
3: Papa seed no send apostle kanu. 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
0: 200 million naira.
3: Why then would Tim Kerry bomb or two come Sika no more pro home. We say media, OBS, can you lie? I am here. Many Missica, you are more for my dear. Papa, dance you, Miss 200 million. That one. What's my call? I mean, if you come with you,
1: so for the attorney said, I'm going to get you. What's not Toba?
0: Jesus,
1: hey, Didi.
0: No, Kaye.
1: And I, Yebusano, Sikaway, and Sanani Bano also says,
0: Sis Kanaira.
1: Okoya no na brothers be bought dame. Ah, dame no, or Motimwa, so, Ubiania Boswa, just one more bed you won't come. Okoya no Pija, and I didn't say, now the coin was in Miamisika, and no more evidence. Omukra kacha is a sister. A dura would then nam no de.
0: Jesus.
1: Si yatina de muni yina. Sike yangu. Kasa ube jina ansi yen whiskey.
0: Wow. Also about for dear say. 30 Ghana city. He radiyam. Freedom. We pray every day. Sorry, my name is Pastor Bernardo Sasa. This is Freedom Time. Praying partners. Yes, Shampa Bonasi. Match of Babia will be a sorry, yes, Shampa Bonasi. Oh, then Yabiasi Babia will be a needy move. Be another radiasi, be another radiasi, be radiasi. 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
4: Nyame wu me mobo ma mensu mi li nya angel ni bi.
0: Oh yes.
4: Because yesi ni ye ye no. Owura ho no ma emergency ye ye ye no. Machine ni stop pay.
0: Machine e dey operation.
4: Yeah, doctor nika o si machine ni stop pay. All of a sudden, doctors of we su ade ni ma de no. We hwe we ye ni mu a.
0: No
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0: be hwe
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0: Mammy, no free hands.
4: Oh, free.
0: Jesus. And the above umpire,
4: 30 CD player.
0: Oh, boy,
4: 30 CD.
0: 30 CD. 30 CD. There's a who say a more dinner, I say, a radio man cobalt for the enemy.
4: I'm a kicker, Sanya man carry and Jerome. Now, so for poor name a crowd.
0: Anapo wo hobi.
4: Ah,
0: na hospital bay.
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4: Omo kika ne man kare, obuza masem kwa man fi no.
0: Na pie ye.
4: Na msi meba. 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
0: Mhm.
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4: Peja mensa bomb a few minutes and I'm saying here for the no. 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
0: Can you imagine? Can you imagine? Also, if you have not been a victim, you will not understand this. But say, Nyamia ye be a mawa. Obeti de ye can answer. Me se me suffer me lead him on pie, but the interdi be a membrane me no babon pie. Me bapen yini kutu in sumu a Germany. So for 2 hours, na me banda sushi in sunim. Ye friend me catch a momo catch him, say me banu. Na me cast our same babe can gana say. The Becca Cranes and Tisofu will lead the bomb pie, Cassie Panent in the Bapen in Pie, went to me Angelo. Menkaya Papa Donko, Hebron Sofu, then Kanya Gan and Pie Boba Qua, it drew some young Pabo and Nipa Donko every week a Hebron. 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

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I'm watching. I'm watching. I'm watching. 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

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fire, fire, fire, fire, fire, fire, fire, fire, fire, fire, fire, fire, fire, fire, fire, fire, fire, fire, fire, fire, fire, fire, fire, fire, fire, fire, fire, fire, fire, fire, fire, fire, fire, fire, fire, fire, fire, fire, fire, fire, fire, fire, fire, fire, fire, fire, fire, fire, fire, fire, fire, fire, fire, fire, fire, fire, fire, fire, fire, fire

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3: Praying time with your prayer leader, Pastor Bernard Oswansa. 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

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You jana so den te you don't find who she be. Na ebe buaba. Ah, Jesus. Any power that want me to become a candidate of failure. Candidate of multiple failure. Any power that want me to become a candidate of multiple failure. Chese, mu tu mini be ya mu pese me benad. Me be kan wo mu achese mu die ye kan kugu a. Eh ase, omu ne nam. Ti mu ne ko, pe jan sani ko. Can I please get 5 people on Facebook? Share the link for me. I beg you in the name of God. If possibly you can, share the link for me right now. Let us be a blessing, please. Come on, our freedom minds, let's share the link. Let us bless people all around the world. I beg you in the name of God. Share the link for me right now. Share the link for me right now. Go ahead and share the link. Afipi Jansanian could declare. See, every demonic power, that wants me, to become a candidate of multiple failures. You could be every evil power, that wants me, to become a candidate of multiple failures. Die by fire. Yeah. To me be a.

I am a man.

0: Every evil power that wants you to become a candidate of failure, candidate of multiple failure, by the fire of the Holy Ghost, we curse it by fire. Whatever that defeated your parents, whatever that frustrated your parents, by the fire of the Holy Ghost, may you not become a candidate of it. May you not become a candidate of any failure. By the fire and the anointing of God.
1: Yes, Lord.
0: May your case be different.
1: Amen.
0: May your case be different.
1: Amen.
0: May your case be different.
1: Amen.
0: May your case be different.
1: Amen.
0: May your case be different.
1: Amen.
0: In the mighty name of Jesus Christ.
1: Amen.
0: After you call the next prayer. Empire is saying, so you're a honeybun ye mami wate. You're a honeybun ye mami. Was it every demonic bet behind me? When you see a timid tool, so you timid tool or son chair. We may see we own ye da. Mammy, we see our habu who DBC. Mrs. Opus who took away. Took a cry, man and call. Obaso while we boy cry, man in your bimpon or becas or me will be now or the Waleme. Was it every demonic bet over my life? Or so be this awful. It will fear. What is someone in DBC? 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
1: Amen.

Fire, fire, fire, fire, fire, fire, fire, fire, fire, fire, fire, fire, fire, fire, fire, fire, fire, fire, fire, fire, fire, fire, fire, fire, fire, fire, fire, fire, fire, fire, fire, fire, fire, fire, fire, fire, fire, fire, fire, fire, fire, fire, fire, fire, fire, fire, fire, fire, fire, fire, fire, fire, fire, fire, fire, fire, fire, fire, fire, fire, fire, fire, fire, fire, fire, fire, 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fire, fire, fire, fire, fire, fire, fire, fire, fire, fire, fire, fire, fire, fire, fire, fire, fire, fire, fire, fire, fire, fire, fire, fire, fire, fire, fire

I am a man.

Fire, fire, fire, fire, fire, fire, fire, fire, fire, fire, fire, fire, fire, fire, fire, fire, fire, fire, fire, fire, fire, fire, fire, fire, fire, fire, fire, fire, fire, fire, fire, fire, fire, fire, fire, fire, fire, fire, fire, fire, fire, fire, fire, fire, fire, fire, fire, fire, fire, fire, fire, fire, fire, fire, fire, fire, fire, fire, fire, fire, fire, fire, fire, fire, fire, fire, fire, fire, fire, fire, fire, fire, fire, fire, fire, fire, fire, fire, fire, fire, fire, fire, fire, fire, fire, fire, fire, fire, fire, fire, fire, fire, fire, fire, fire, fire, fire, fire, fire, fire, fire, fire, fire, fire, fire, fire, fire, fire, fire, fire, fire, fire, fire, fire, fire, fire, fire, fire, fire, fire, fire, fire, fire, fire, fire, fire

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1: Thank you, Holy Ghost. 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At this one in Kunye be a damaso.
0: At this one in Kunye be a damaso.
1: By the fire of the Holy Ghost.
0: By the fire of the Holy Ghost.
1: I lose myself.
0: I lose myself.
1: I lose myself.
0: I lose myself.
1: People say, mention your name. Bernard will be happy again.
0: Bernard will be happy again.
1: Bernard will be happy again.
0: Bernard will be happy again.
1: Bernard will smile again.
0: Bernard will smile again.
1: Bernard will see favor of God again.
0: Bernard will see favor of God again.
1: Bernard will have an opportunity again.
0: Bernard will have an opportunity again.
1: In the mighty name of Jesus Christ.
0: In the mighty name of Jesus Christ.
1: Declare, say, my Father.
0: My Father.
1: Restore my glory.
0: Restore my glory.
1: My Father.
0: My Father.
1: Restore my Father.

0: Restore my helpers.
1: Restore my helpers.
0: My father.
1: My father.
0: Restore my glory.
1: Restore my glory.
0: In Jesus' name.
1: In Jesus' name.
0: Can we shout amen 5 times?
1: Amen. Amen. Amen. Amen. Amen.
0: Lift up your voice and thank the Lord. Thank the Lord. Thank the Lord. For answering prayer. I speak for restoration.
1: Amen.
0: I speak for deliverance.
1: Amen.
0: Over your life.
1: Amen.
0: In Jesus' name.
1: Amen.
0: Can you shout amen 5 times?
1: Amen. Amen. Amen. Amen. Amen.
0: Thank you, Jesus. Thank you, Jesus. Your bomb pie me who said ubi wuti me. Sebi, one of your breasts, excuse my language, I deny it to say lamp, it's like a majwa. You drew an ajwa, wouldn't mean nakra, wouldn't mean real sa. Who's also so become yakako check you? A year cancer number somebody to Sebi, who know for him, who breast in him, but your fans are to some mompire man. Every attack of cancer that has been sent against you, by the fire of the Holy Ghost, I curse it. The anointing of God, I speak healing over your body.
1: Amen.
0: Healing over your life.
1: Amen.
0: You will never be a candidate of cancer.
1: Amen.
0: May the Lord set you free.
1: Amen.
0: From every arrows of cancer.
1: Amen.
0: May you be healed.
1: Amen.
0: May you be restored.
1: Amen.
0: May you be free.
1: Amen.
0: In Jesus' name.
1: Amen.
0: May you just sound your dear.
1: Amen.
0: And the radiji amount.
1: Amen.
0: And we used to do Fajidie ka ame miensa na nyaho.
1: Amen. 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
0: 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Then so may the Lord moja edene bibi amau.
1: Amen.
0: Oh, Jesus Christ Nazareth the demon.
1: Amen.
0: Amen.
1: Amen.
0: Now what we are here as the Lord dey catch me ni. So for obi benya adanse ye.
1: Amen.
0: Titru ni titru pa yesike mo adanse.
1: Amen.
0: This is what the Lord said to me. Somebody will have a testimony.
1: Amen.
0: Declare, say, I am the one and I receive.
1: I am the one and I receive.
0: One more time.
1: I am the one and I receive.
0: For the last time.
1: I am the one and I receive.
0: Me who say, Lady B, who tie me? I want my thing. Papa, papa, papa, papa, papa, papa, papa, papa, papa, papa, papa, papa, papa, papa, papa, papa, papa, papa, papa, papa, papa, papa, papa, papa, papa, papa, papa, papa, papa, papa, papa, papa, papa, 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fruit of womb for many years. I want to pray for you. Let God, who gifted his people with babies,
2: my God.
0: Let that God gift you with children.
1: Amen.
0: Every attack of barrenness,
2: Jesus,
0: by the fire of the Holy Ghost, I curse it.
1: Amen.
0: I declare freedom of God over you.
1: Amen.
0: And I speak as a servant of the Most High God.
1: Jesus.
0: Before the end of this month and next month, may you find yourself being pregnant.
1: Amen.
0: With twins in Jesus' name.
1: Amen.
0: May the woman go him.
1: Amen.
0: Amen. You are free in Jesus' name. Amen.
2: Amen.
0: Part 12. 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Bako kwa de wu ye school nyan ne uti fiesa. What send the applications are? Me bompa emao. Fiti wachina Monday echo. Ube tia sempawate. You will hear a good news in Jesus' name.
1: Amen.
0: Oh, you will hear a good news in Jesus' name.
1: Amen.
0: With the Lord opening a door you have no idea.
1: Amen.
0: In Jesus' name.
1: Amen.
0: Amen. Also for me, when you pass six, I see six people. Ah, Edwarde Kasachem said, Ubi be bored with two coins.
1: Amen.
0: Somebody you have no idea.
2: Yes,
0: ah. Ubi a un kabinshim or be bored with two coins.
1: Amen.
0: I declare that your traveling door by the anointing of God is opening.
1: Amen.
0: For the last time, I declare your traveling door by the anointing of God is opening.
1: Amen.
0: May the Lord send you divine helper.
1: Amen.
0: Amen.
1: Amen.
0: Oh, Jesus Christ,
2: Amen.
0: Amen.
2: Amen.
0: I want us to seal this prayer. Empire na yabon. Maybe see a mosswa for dear. Maybe see a mosswa for dear. Ubinya 30 CD afa, 40 CD afa, 50 CD afa, 100 CD afa. Ubinya biya. 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I want us to seal the prayer we have prayed tonight. Ubinya biya. Ubinya 30 CD afa. Ubenya 40 CD, 100 CD, 50 CD, di nya mebe kama kume biya. 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
1: Amen.
0: Let this seed seal our prayer.
1: Amen.
0: And bring us beautiful success.
1: Amen.
0: In Jesus' name. Rade na miya fodi yesu. 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
1: Amen.
0: Ewe yesu dimo. 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
0: 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The patch of Fable 5 7 6 7 5 7. Me bobium 0 5 9 5 5 7 6 7 5 7. Me bobium 0 5 9 5 5 7 6 7. Now what's on it above 5 7? I mean, Shra no city, what? I mean, Shra pa. Mamma Samubium, there is when your number near a dinner baby freedom. Freedom time print partners. Ufra Kumemusolian, I just say bompaya. What would you say, Nema bompaya? I am my name, how? So the boss one for we. Nim see a shah only in a shah same name, so what ya dance here? Tia fejidi ye be. A man in ya we ya. Whenever you are doing something for God, especially the work of God, do it with a pure heart, and the Lord will bless you. Patrick number ni be 0 5 9 5
2: me bobiem 0595 mwa bo 5 7 6 7 5 7 nyame nhyira wo paa ne wo sitie ɛdi ne bɛba ne yɛ freedom ne bɛba patro sage number ne biem 0595 5 7 6 7 5 7 me say bobiem 0595 5 7 6 7 Jesus 5 7 Yamin Shrapa. It didn't ever ban your freedom time praying partners and never bar. Fajidian Yakumapa ye. No one know who. Patrol your second number we so count. The number we weigh a number 0244 0244 Patrol 115 Not Wabo 6 1 8 0 2 4 4 1 1 5 6 1 8 Me bobiem 0 2 4 4 1 1 5 6 1 8 0244 115 6 1 8 0244 115 6 1 8 Me pacho din ebeba ni Bernard Usu ansa. Me din ebeba. Number we ye me number. O frame me tembia binya. Me din nso ebeba 0244 115 6 1 8 E din ye Bernard Usu ansa. Nyami inshrao. Me pacho ebi a wonso di ni Vodafone Cash anase Telecel. Pacho ujo number we inso. Aye 0506 No about 3 5 8 2 9 2 Mami Mobium 0 5 0 6 No about 3 5 8 2 9 2 Mami Samu BM 0506 0506 No about 3 5 8 2 9 2 And also dear Bani Bernard also answer we see your Vodafone Cash Yamin Shrau Pa Me bom pa yama wanajui se, mpa yebi ya wabona najui. 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
2: 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Tuesday ye be ye deliverance service wala pass. 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Nyame ya domo a Tuesday ye be deliverance service in Timpacho. 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
1: Amen.
2: But that's it, baby. You be sure to know that you're 12.

0: freedom.
1: The Lord has done it.
0: Weakness in prayer has made kings become beggars, and beggars are riding on horses. According to scripture, 1 Peter chapter 4 verse 7 says, the end of the world is coming soon. Therefore, be earnest and disciplined in prayer. For this reason, Freedom Time Praying Partner, FTPP, is inviting all to join this power-packed prayer program every Sunday, Monday, Tuesday, and Wednesday midnight, 12 p.m. on... This power pack program is being led by Reverend Bernard Owusu Ansah.
2: Everything in you that attracts evil people,
3: Jesus,
2: by the blood of Jesus Christ of Nazareth, we kill it by fire.
3: Amen.
2: Amen.
3: Amen.
0: Don't forget that the fervent prayer of a righteous man availeth much. Therefore, be part of this program. For any information, call 0244 115 618. Freedom.

0: freedom.
1: The Lord has done it.
0: Weakness in prayer has made kings become beggars, and beggars are riding on horses. According to scripture, 1 Peter chapter 4 verse 7 says, the end of the world is coming soon. Therefore, be earnest and disciplined in prayer. For this reason, Freedom Time Praying Partner, FTPP, is inviting all to join this power-packed prayer program every Sunday, Monday, Tuesday, and Wednesday midnight, 12 p.m. on... This power pack program is being led by Reverend Bernard Owusu Ansah.
2: Everything in you that attract evil people,
3: Jesus,
2: by the blood of Jesus Christ of
3: Nazareth,
2: we kill it by fire.
3: Amen.
2: Amen.
0: Don't forget that the fervent prayer of a righteous man availeth much. Therefore, be part of this program. For any information, call 0244 115 618. Freedom.
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0: them and what's a corona sabra? Or did you put yourself yourself for you my edge to obey you? Or did for other who say, I'm a delay to my Wagana Fana, baby, Arano, Abbey Piamu and Wakomuha. Other four, Sankau do how no abadan, Yamidi for ya. Oh, I called Sianfa, who did ever ya would ya. For Yamidi for Agabus, I was 024 0573 159 and a 027 856 0801. Share Agabus, your Hebrew Cassa, a true odophobia, or some common but not ordinary. Mitchum poet to Mama Quantra, and Tina Mimadu Womu Esidia, a year, and it is what Tobaha, a Juma assay. We are from what to our son and Nasa Wopa, we are over so we are Wopa to any new young hour with Brabua, for Odifo Agabus, a seer, Odifo Papa, Agabus, Agabus, Agabus, Agabus. Agabus, and what's a corona sabra? Or did you put yourself yourself for you my edge to obey you? Or did for Agabus and Yamedili yet to my Wagana Fana, baby, Arano, Abbey Piamu and Wakomuha? Other four, Sankau do how no abadan Yamidi for ya. Oh, I called Sianfa, who did ever ya would ya. For Yamidi for Agabus, I was 024 0573 159 and a 027 856 0801. Share Agabus. Hebrew Cassa, a true odophobia, or some common but not ordinary mutual poet to Mama Quantra, and Tina Mimadu Womu Esidia, a year, and it is what Tobaha, a Juma assay. We are from what to our son and Nasa Wopa, we are over so we are Wopa to any new young hour with Brabua, for Odifo Agabus, a seer, Odifo Papa, Agabus, Agabus, Agabus, Agabus.
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4: 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When you have a coming up, skeleton, you come as I will say, the Jumadian in now, at Twasso, at Yamakawa, come out for to your fruobi, will be so and fruobi, Nakatu will be said, would differ now. 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A friend of Panu, a couple of Ria Premu to bring 1 o'clock and I said, 1:30, no, the patro, not Agabus, my prong, let me say, Aquans, my own, say, as money if Yabam, would be. 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
0: yale yale
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0: yale
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0: yale
1: be pato wonna ma wo yabisi so yale
0: yale
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0: wakagamus
1: what that say ma me fa course
2: 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0244 0244 0244 0244 0244 0244 0244 0244 0244 0244 0244 0244 0244 0244 0244 0244 0244 0244 0244 0244 0244 0244 0244 0244 0244 0244 0244 0244 0244 0244 0244 0244 0244 0244 0244 0244 0244 0244 0244 0244 0244 0244 0244 0244 0244 0244 0244 0244 0244 0244 0244 0244 0244 0244 0244 0244 0244 0244 0244 0244 0244 0244 0244 0244 0244 0244 0244 0244 0244 0244 0244 0244 0244 0244 0244 0244 0244 0244 0244 0244 0244 0244 0244 0244 0244 0244 0244
3: 0244 07 2006 0244 07 2006 0244 02440 7 2006 0244 02440 7 2006 0244 02440 7 2006 0244 02440 7 2006 0244 02440 7 2006 0244 07 2006 0244 07 2006 0244 07 2006 0244 07 2006 0244 07 2006 0244 07 2006 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2006 0244 07 2006 0244 and aye Juada Anopa on the 5th October 2026. Meeting at the Lord Agabus. Ofra, we see grace and peace, my Lord. Grace and peace, my Lord. 0244072 and 006. Hello.
4: Hello.
3: Hello.
4: Hello.
3: Yes, sir.
4: Hello.
3: Open it. Unye ready be with you so. Kasani and Kofran watch ya.
4: Yes, my Lord.
3: We see grace and peace, my Lord.
4: Grace and peace, my Lord.
3: I want to say, Chama.
4: Ene
3: da be.
4: Ene pesida. Ene Monday.
3: Monday. Ene date ya say.
4: Ene. Ene semi.
3: Unye serious one. Me you have to show. Enye si siya na me card date wa. Na unye serious. And now you're on the 5th October, can I mean?
4: In the 5th October.
3: On the 5th, and the 5th.
4: And the 5th, on the 5th October.
3: So with two voices in the clear.
4: I come with you.
3: Min kasim bin chua na min chua oba.
4: I come with me aka.
3: Mami bi, ye fen unyini.
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4: Atwara.
3: Winem sister Martha.
4: Martha.
3: Martha na. Where we there?
4: Atwara.
3: Winem no kwambe so. Ben we said then.
4: Ben we said that there to not know to the like opposite.
3: Or to opposite.
4: Yeah.
3: What's in the pay? Bibi kwosu nti na mebusa asem no because ebra ofre me no in the realms of the spirit na me hu se unu se aifa na mo wa onyenye peya na me ruaho me hu sister Martha. 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

0: Brad Shalman fa Zenuka nesi we Zenu Family Hospital. 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
0: Dum radio no. 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
0: Okay. 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
1: Kasho mi o 26.
0: Wani Khalifa.
1: Yeah.
0: Wani Khalifa.
1: Emia.
0: Brabi home. Mr. Khalifa Mensa. One Mensa Khalifa.
1: Yeah.
0: Na sister Florence. Aye udaya.
1: Yeah, my sister.
0: Mi hu sister Florence se IBBA weye. 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
1: Bajoye.
0: Enya ni Khalifa Mensa.
1: Yeah,
0: Bajoye. Wajimi edi.
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0: Enye ye Monday. Enye ye 5th October. So two voice ni clear.
1: Mati wa se.
0: Khalifa. 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Udu Ashaiman wafa Zenu ka ne yesi wo Zenu Family Hospital.
1: Okay.
0: Wo de wo ba ne bibi chiri wa adwa number ye miami number. Udu Ashaiman na uru efi bibi afre number yi.
1: Okay.
0: Osu daya okai.
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0: 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E wan attack ni fiba why?
1: Yo mate.
0: Khalifa nyamin ka o me hwe ni ma no pe ya.
1: Me da fi.
0: Ashaiman Zenu. Zenu Family Hospital. Na we jira Family Hospital signboard na se. Na wa frame number. Wo frame number na me ma na ba be fa o. Na o mu do wa breme. E na ye Monday October 5th. Hello? Hello?
2: Yeah.
0: Hello?
2: Hello?
0: Madam, media men so sadia ni so. Yes, wo fra dum radio nansa. And I remember kasa bebiro. Me so fra dum radio nansa na wafre.
2: Bachelor.
0: What is that, mommy?
2: Mommy, I don't
0: want to answer. Dum radio no. Yes, I'm a catacono.
2: Kata medium.
0: Okay. Oh, yeah.
2: Na
0: me adu nda. Ma hu bibi wo hu. Men kan kire wa na men twen.
2: Nda cho kachan.
0: And permission me wo fine.
2: Zenu.
0: Ashaiman Zenu. Zenu Family Hospital.
2: Mm.
0: O wale sofu bi.
2: Nda cho da bi.
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0: And you will call Mr. Butchie Francis as you do.
1: But you.
0: Now, what's your work? What do you have about Ida?
1: Coco. 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
0: Koko.
1: Hmm.
0: Oka sefen.
1: Agwa menso kum.
0: Koko, how many bags?
1: Bottom two nesi.
0: Ah.
1: Afro two eja si.
0: Ah, 2.5 bags. Ana wafa koko niko.
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0: Wasa afro koko mi no kwa nweje si no. What would you do?
1: But
0: where the Oba Mamma 5 days? Nipano would rather them walk off the nobby in Hunten Temkura. And we saw be a bew, a dana and a cuckoo in Simono. O Timmy.
1: But
0: a dana and the Padibu and the cuckoo, prad them one if I want to take a crab rabbit. Nipa would rather them one Mamma 5 days. Obey in Hunten Temkura. 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
2: Yo.
0: Into what you are, Urefi Bibia, number here, my number. Udu a shaman. No afraid number we are.
2: Okay.
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2: Oh, 50 Ghana.
0: Na 50 Ghana, yeah. 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Huh? 50 Ghana. Sir, you bet me that I am quite that group.
2: Oh, do
0: you want to go to the book? I Neboa. Oh, yeah, MPP, Nipa. I was a man with pure MPP. Yamin
2: Kahn.
0: Yamin Kahn. For Barney Bremis is here. Why?
2: Yeah,
0: but that's really 0244072006. 0244072006. Hello?
3: Hello?
0: Yes, open your hotel. Dum radio. Dum radio. Oh, okay, bye-bye. Dabby, dabby, dabby, dabby, dabby, dabby, dabby, dabby, dabby, dabby, dabby, dabby, dabby, dabby, dabby, dabby, dabby, dabby, dabby, dabby, dabby, dabby, dabby, dabby, dabby, dabby, dabby, dabby, 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
2: Hello?
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2: Grace and peace, my lord.
0: Grace and peace, sir. I want to say. What to say? I
2: never go faster.
0: Adey. Adey. What say?
2: You see me die in
0: here. What's on die basa basa? 6-9. Me na me here no. Me be ma o.
2: Ase wa ka mi dina bo ama me ma.
0: Me se. 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
1: Bachelor.
0: And now we're now for 6969.
1: Charlie. I said,
0: Bra, office be home. 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Bra office, yen. 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
1: Ashaiman Zenu.
0: Udu Ashaiman. Wafa Zenu ka. 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
1: Me patcho eh. Don't want you man me.
0: Bon se mami.
1: Charlie, serious.
0: Inti uro fura o ben wanya nyebi o.
1: Dale
0: bra office. Bra.
1: Patcho.
0: Ashaiman Zenu. Two four four zero seven two zero zero six. Yeah, quite shy, man. Yeah, fast Zenu car. Yes, you Zenu Family Hospital. If it is on page 6, me will host to a numere and yet a solid a consultation. Oh, by ya 10-15 minutes. Okay, baby. Galibra office, be whom you are to pay ya 0244072006. 0244072006.
2: Hello? Yes.
3: Peace, ma'am.
2: Grace and peace, my lord.
3: My lord, yeah. Yeah, I'm sure.
2: That's it.
3: On your case, yeah.
2: Mo?
3: Yeah. Then I know what's a woman so. Mean, you may humble be any, me did ya me fit. Yeah, ne told me, young people, yeah, but to me, Nedia. A dear, I'm coming back. Yeah, me, I don't want my city, I saw.
2: For the past 3 years, one Nanton hospital is all Sarenko.
3: I'm a me bo ha mi wu kra
2: em me bi o wadi
3: ma se ya
2: me se ya dai
3: em me bi
2: wadi den sa kan ya fa ho be kire me
3: ma se
2: ya mi shira me bre
3: emi
0: ya go party as for en shira me bre awurade adom nti em me bi o wadi. Thank you, Jesus. Hello? 0244072006. Hello?
4: Yeah, Papa, good morning.
0: Yeah, cha, good morning, Waha.
4: Okay.
0: Oh, flowers, grace and peace, my Lord.
4: Okay, grace and peace, my Lord.
0: Where do you feel, sir, chairman?
4: You are 24.
0: What you are dancing, my mini dinner?
4: What if I...
0: Stomach ulcer so many years. Was here Janet Tony Yamanu Murimuni? And then Yankopa Yadom Osa Eko Wante.
4: Patipa,
0: Osun Daya Okai.
4: Debut, Papa.
0: Omo, my Fleming, I want to one Mr. Kondo Mohammed.
4: Yeah.
0: Brabi, whom you are the Pebble Jadi, and will be a do bunny.
4: Okay.
0: Come and see me this way. You are not safe at all.
4: Okay.
0: Me see you are not safe. Come and see me.
4: Okay.
0: I shine my Zenu. And you are Mr. Kondo.
4: I am here.
0: And then why you be bunny?
4: Baby.
0: Bra office. Nipa that's a near do bunny. Bra min kasem bintro.
4: Okay.
0: And you now ye owo aye delepe farmers.
4: Okay.
0: You know delepe.
4: Delepe.
0: Direct farmers, only farmers, maybe. And the delapper. Busa Zenu Family Hospital. Jina hospital na signboard na sene frame. Why?
4: Okay.
0: Anope ya from 7 o'clock. Mi wawo to nyumre 6. Ene nya swale. Ene ya consultation. Hello? Hello? 0244072006. Hello? Hello? Hello? Hello?
5: Yes, Professor, good morning.
0: Yeah, chef, good morning. And I'm also crammer so a ding. Ah, Ghana for. Oh, Frau, see grace and peace, my Lord.
5: Professor, grace and peace, too.
0: Ah.
5: Professor, grace and peace.
0: Media, me boofu.
5: Ah, we patrol.
0: Me patrol. Oh, what to say?
5: Patrol, me, we are
0: gonna. Me cast and bincho, and I'm in train, mommy.
5: Patrol, can't
0: you? Wouldn't you say?

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0: Ashaiman Zenu Family Hospital. Jina Family Hospital signboard na sine family number we are. Mrs. Majite, Nyamisha Bibri. 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Wajimiedi, mami.
1: Okay.
0: Wajimiedi.
1: That's
0: right. Oh, Basha, my. No, I'm for Zenu car. No, it's with Zenu Family Hospital. Why?
1: That's
0: right. That was me, Brian. I'm in car. 0244072 and 006. Yeah, quite shy, my. Yeah, for Zenu car. Yes, with Zenu Family Hospital. Hello?
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0: Dum radio, no, respect yourself. Respect yourself. Now you nipa. Respect yourself. Dum radio, na san, our friend, and you be abba. What to say? Okay, bye-bye. Babi ya ufi ya ubebi ya brabe duwa shamai. Ube duwa shamai nwa fa Zenu ka. Ufa Zenu ka nwe siwe Zenu Family Hospital. Hello.
2: Hello. 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
0: Me pacho waba nwope.
2: Oh, uba wisdom niyo.
0: Aye, bra wisdom.
2: Yes, my Lord.
0: Na mi phone away.
2: Oh.
0: Hello.
3: Peace, my Lord.
0: Grace and peace, sir. What to say?
3: I'm going to pay you
0: a coin. I'm pay the daddy,
3: uncle.
0: What tell you now, why? Uni manita.
3: Bajwan.
0: Where would they hang?
3: Oba minin na ho.
0: Brabi home. Me hui se. 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
0: 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So with two voice in the clay.
3: That's your message, pa.
0: And now no pay ya. Gale brabi hume. Ya. Udua shamai. Wafa Zenu ka. Nwesi we Zenu Family Hospital. Of Enoch.
3: Da.
0: Minu ube din komo. 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
3: same.
0: But I say, Ashaimai, Zenu Family Hospital. Now we're Jina Family Hospital, signboard, and I say, frame number we are. Drew one son about 10 o'clock. Oba, unya 20 minutes. Oba, ya na uko baby, and then Monday. Why? Wajimi edi.
3: And
0: open in here, me no be din come, but our office is here. And I'm going to see any doors on the door.
4: 024407200602440720006. Hello.
5: Hello, grace and peace, my lord.
4: 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Okasa Ibrahim.
5: Pastor Okasa from Kofolidia.
4: Kofolidia, Eastern Region. Okay. How old are you?
5: I'm 24 years.
4: Sa problem ne ba wo so no. 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What you want to mo shisho na wo kasakasa? O ma me mo di 190 sa.
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5: Omo say dan bo bi en ti nyawo hwe.
4: Ana o ma me didi ne nkomo ana obi ka me me ho asem chere no.
5: Me ba try.
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4: 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Yakupo is every
5: Amen.
0: Yamete after 4 years round. No anti infant room in Park, Quankers and Famount. 0244 072 006 0244 072 006 0244 072 006 0244 072 006. Hello.
6: Peace and love.
0: Ofra, we say grace and peace, my lord.
6: Grace and peace.
0: We say grace and peace, my lord.
6: Grace and peace, my lord.
0: I want to say. I send BSC na me wura ho men kan kire wa na men twen. Ah? 1 2 3 4. We a chief. Ah? Because a bra wo frɛ me no ho. Ana wura de bie mani. E bra wura de bie no ase hwa ade ayɛ de ayɛ papa. One Mr. Christian. When we say my name is Atenge Christian. Where's Yameda? Why you lucky papa? And you find a here. Anya here. Me wura ho papa. Mr. Christian.
7: Yeah.
0: Wa jimi adi. And now October 5th, 2026. Brabi home. When the madam be a friend Georgina. When the mono. I was so kind of maybe the mechanic was much of fat to trim Georgina Bazua. When your direction, Mr. Chief, Mr. Christian, who do a shy mind? What for Zenu car? No, where's with Zenu Family Hospital? But I was maybe. What's your
7: name?
0: What two voice in a clear? Brabi woman, hello? 0244072006 Ashai Mai Zenu Zenu Family Hospital. Hello.
8: Hello.
0: O Kasafre. Basha
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0: 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Ya
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0: Minka sim minchu and I'm in Chamba. 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Found seven kung fu when you four times.
8: 1, 2, 3, 4.
0: When you say

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1: Novinho dear my wife.
0: And yeah, me buso asa nya wife in Novinho Agbedo.
1: That's
0: fine. Me we say wife. What John me boy?
1: What
0: I know what say?
1: What?
0: You come in with say. Bra question.
1: What time?
0: I brother mommy who say we a mechanic.
1: What time?
0: And you know correct.
1: Yes sir.
0: I brother mommy who say we a juman who a wager.
1: Ah. Aye, you man a fool.
0: Me da se. Una catch me.
1: Matter that it.
0: Unya kwesi. Unya mechanic.
1: Matter me a mechanic.
0: Na wini wager.
1: Na me wager.
0: Anya wo yere no Novinho Agbedo.
1: Matter.
0: Brabi humi ano pe a kwesi.
1: Matter.
0: Wajimi edi.
1: Matter.
0: Ene ye, juada. And then you 5th October. So with two voice in the clear.
1: I'm a TV.
0: Oh, so we'll free beginning in an hour. Jindy. Neboa.
1: Bata.
0: I feel what Jimmy Eddie.
1: Bata.
0: And no penny here, me. Mama want to pa 8 o'clock. Got a brabby woman to pay.
1: That's
0: you. But I was when you're direction.
1: That's right.
0: Who do a shy mind? What for Zenu car? You drop at Zenu Family Hospital. Jira Family Hospital, signboard, nurse, frame number we are.
1: That's you.
0: But I was with Bray. And then you're Juada. And then 5th October 2026. We'll be able to my frame. Be. And then you're counseling one on one. Hello?
2: Yeah, grace and peace, my lord.
0: What say?
2: Grace and peace, my lord.
0: Grace and peace, my woman. What to say?
2: Yami adumu.
0: Ah, ade why you will be born?
2: Patro Devi.
0: Kunu say? Oh, mami, yamu mano, mani yase.
2: Kame patro yemi, no baba kuhu dada.
0: And Jacka won't go on.
2: That's one.
0: Men no cast is here. Metia and Sammy Mumper, my matter. One matter, the matty.
2: That's one.
0: Where's Yamada matter?
2: That's one.
0: Where's Yamada?
2: That's one.
0: Ache.
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0: 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Your family, Lord Agabus. Hello? Hello? Hello?
2: Hello?
0: Yes.
2: Peace, my Lord.
0: Master, I want to say. What want to say? What's wrong, Daya? Okay. Ma hu bibi wo hu men kan tire wana men twen
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1: Mediano.
0: Where's Yamida?
1: What's
0: your daily?
1: Why are
0: you? Brabu woman. Now we sell. Silas, Balatom Balinai. Brabu whom you are no player. When you are direction, no, Silas. Oh, Qua Simon, what for Zenu car? You are dropping at Zenu Family Hospital. 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Jai Bibi away. Show any man no player. Mr. Silas, what you mean? And then, yeah, Monday. So, with two voice in the clear. What two voice in the clear? And then, Monday. And then, yeah, October 5th, 2026. One Silas, two. Let's show any man no player. La ilala, ilala, mishimila, wa manu rahim. Alhamdulillah. Hello. 0244072 and 006. Your family Lord Agabus Asolene Excel Chapel International. The Nyanis or Baby Duashama. Uduashama wafa Zenuka. Louis with Zenu Family Hospital. Hello. Hello.
2: Grace and peace, my Lord.
0: Oh, what is your chairman? Huh?
2: Tell me your.
0: Yamini o hampo.
2: Hey,
0: hampa. 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
2: Pasang.
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0: Anyone brother prosper. 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
2: am tiopa
0: e bra u fra me no in the realms of the spirit e urade bie me ni
2: okay
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2: yeah
0: ah enya me ba ni ni. Huh?
2: How
0: do you think? Who to make secret?
2: Patan.
0: Me ya dear ma obi to my cow and watum.
2: Patan.
0: We are sure.
2: You.
0: Fawun sabin kun fawun in four times. Libri kado. Libri kado. And ye.
2: Oh.
0: Ah. Anna wisi win him Mr. Prosper. And ya wune bra Abraham. Nyone Ebi.
2: Patan.
0: Me ura ho pa. Kan fo ka be ho me no wa dan so na igu abonte. 0244072 and 006 Brashai mai fazeno ka nesu zeno Family Hospital. 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Hello? Ye kwa shama. Ye fa zenuka. Hello?
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0: Ghana for baby, I will be a brabi do a shaman. 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Hello,
4: Grace and Peace, my lord.
0: Yes sir, yes sir, yes sir. Grace and Peace, my son. What to say
4: me ho ye
0: and pay ye kwai
4: zenu
0: zenu zenu no way
4: asama
0: one me akasa pen.
4: Oh daddy, me too radio so.
0: What you are radio so? What you say?
4: Oh, it's a man for Eddie Adansi and Wayana.
0: Hey, Mama. Hey, yo, Mama. In Tiana, Ujidi, and Awinini.
4: Oh, Mijidi, pa, I tell my floor.
0: Men cast and been to an army in Chamber.
4: Oh, wait to me, I come.
0: 1, 2, 3, cast a tray.
4: Tray.
0: One, Mr. Frank.
4: Yeah.
0: When you say, yes, me mom pay my Frank at Tefua. What tra a kimwa dance side pa tumwa da?
4: I wanna be sweet.
0: Bon say mammy. A bra wo frame pe and a ready be many. Me who any se me take mammy call da. Na me be se rather sad day, rather semen ko at Tefa family. Na me kwa and yon Mr. Frank at Tefua. Where shall me da Mr. Frank?
4: Oh, Michelle da.
0: 1, 2, 3, 4, 5. Cassa 5. And that bay and a yeah, meminda. Ya woman in da.
4: Ah, me to come.
0: I fee. Uber born with some of my uncle. Mr. Frank, what Jimmy Eddy?
4: Oh, my Jimmy
0: Eddy, pa. Yeah, pa, shy man. Yeah, fa Zenuka. Yeah, drop with Zenu Family Hospital. Jina Family Hospital signboard as a family number we are.
4: Mati.
0: Me das mama wan upon 9 o'clock.
4: Yo, meba.
0: Me da wasi mebre.
4: This me das pa na mi shira.
0: Good. 0244072 and 006. 0244072 and 006.
5: Hello, Grace and Peace, my lord. You can hear us with Zenu Family Hospital. Hello.
6: Grace and Peace, my lord.
5: Grace and Peace, my son. Oka sa friend.
6: If I should make a free La Paz.
5: La Paz, and I
6: will watch it. Yamisha Opa.
5: What's that?
6: Yamisha Opa, no yoke see.
5: And I was in the brain.
6: Papa, yeah. The Amina was why the appointment in Cassia. So,
5: who feel La Paz a ban open?
6: If I try.
5: A radiae day.
6: Papa, dear radiae, say, the Babe ma. The Jacquin Bibama. That was what called US Abuchi name. Papa. And you plan now way crowning that as a man or quay in the basa. A mouthy dear, she could in way a penny, yes, hey, I've been in a normal way at dinner. You need baby, I alpha. You can't kill baby ever cover 2 weeks on your court, 2 on your court. And say, Madame Fumin, you didn't want to come on work. I said, ah, I didn't know go Christmas, my lord, and I'm saying, oh, for any, and what you mean? The Jamaican bay by, you see what I can get there in your butter. Now, continue the banner time, then swing. Sinyami admonis a swan, Radnabi Bukai, Panambanaka James, the Dian Koyanko, now say, ah, I mean, if I can send it to Bossi, the Indian Wokan. Later, my acquaintance him and me. A quad baby will be out this kind of brain. They say, I quite have 20 priests in the soul. Bye bye, you bear one with me order. Mind the frame, Yankasa. Frame, I'll book to you for no so say was swimming, and you give it so, and come in with your book to be. Then your mind said, Connection, you've been there, BBC, and Tinama won't to me any day. Prisons and Tinama Massuman, Jesse, Yamiadum, when you see Cargo for Scanmary, and I say, on to a prisoner, and Sunya, when I'm catching Banze, if a panakan was dark, Cajans of his karma. A promising plan, I did Tiana, my Bible, when you call by. Which can I? Young Wankas. No,
5: I'm not fucking. Over trouble, my memory castle, but I'm going for some more. Ah? Hello?
6: Hello, Papa, Mosu.
5: Over trouble, my memory with you go, but I'm going for some more solemn go.
6: What's the same old class and the town, so you ain't in the woofu? I'm saying, I'm in the panic, so you know, no deep upon what dance I am. Should be, only when you meet the air. But I'm not so I am, and you can't come out to your mean tea to walk.
5: I didn't tell my cousin at time was saying.
6: Aye, what is that?
5: And also, there be Nipa would give me one dance in Chamber when you're back at all.
6: Thank you, Sanity.
5: O do to Obanakuma and Minya with Tremama country.
6: Sa.
5: Me Pacho, and that Monsaka is the kind of good in the Panunia.
6: Me Pacho Nina.
5: What's the Mokoya Quantia 5 days and our flow? Our phones were bunko to be.
6: I was sitting me, TV Zanka Mons were bunko to be. So Semia, this should be a me friend channel now. You see, the Sakin Scarada, so on drop with us in the soup, and I'll face Canberra.
5: And I'll find this one funny cigar.
6: I'll face Canberra, my, whatever.
5: Obama Catcher is Umwadie.
6: Umwadie. What's of my name? Now you are Umwadie. Umwadie. I mean, shop, I mean, dear. But she's not the only way. I love Kubad. The one in a car. Maybe I'm the master
5: for
6: you.
5: Oh, for us, for us, for the beer view.
6: Lord Agabus.
5: I'm going to go back.
6: My Lord.
0: 0244-072-006 Your friend Lord Agabus Aswalene Excel Chapel International. Baby, I will fear, baby, you are coming to Ashaman Zenu. Hello.
7: Hello.
0: Be pacho, grace and peace.
7: Grace and peace, my Lord.
0: Be pacho, me hu bibi wo ho. 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
7: Eh.
0: O pe nyina how from ahonya she o me pentemo, na ahonya she.
7: Ashaman.
0: Eh na be man so ya, wo ya gardener. Bra me no won come one Francis.
7: Mala.
0: Bra bi home, unu mi se. Mr. Franz, you are a gardener. Where she amida?
7: Love
0: you. Nipa 5, Emma 4, Bema 1. Omunina. Mr. AJ Francis. One Francis AJ.
7: Mama.
0: Mama wanna pa 8 o'clock. Watch out at 10 o'clock. This Wajimi Edi. And now you a Juada. And then your 5th October. So we tell voice in the clear. Me know what I say. When you're gardener.
7: I'm your gardener.
0: Professional gardener. When you juma pa. Me say brabi home. Obo boa. Brabi home. Why?
7: You mati.
0: Bra shame and pedru one sana bo 9 o'clock.
7: Okay, mati.
0: Good. Hello. 0244-072. And at 006-0244-072-006. Hello,
8: daddy.
0: Yes, Akura, what is it?
8: Good morning, daddy.
0: Yancha, good morning, waha.
8: Peace and love, my Lord.
0: Yancha, peace and love, waha. Yanko, grace and peace, my Lord.
8: Grace and peace, my Lord. Daddy, sorry, daddy.
0: Me have your own.
8: Daddy, nyaku pocha
0: wa daddy. Oho ye.
8: Me pacha wa daddy.
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0: Min kase mbin chwa na min chwa oba.
8: Oh daddy, me pacha wa daddy.
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0: Allah, Wakubadu. Where's Yamida?
1: Oh, David,
0: Brad David. Brabi, whom you are paying. A letter, David. Winne me.
1: Oh, David,
0: where you there with Super Maritam? And you're not a crack, when you crack. When you crack with Super Maritam.
1: Yeah,
0: me
1: crack
0: on. When I catch me.
1: Oh, David,
0: we are with you.
1: Oh, David,
0: Brabi, whom you are a hoodo. Papa Nyashe, Bwane Nyashe.
1: Yo,
0: da. Hmm?
1: Mi patrono.
0: Uni Super Maritam.
1: Yeah,
0: are you not a crack?
1: Yeah, mi a crack.
0: Have you met?
1: Oh, David.
0: And you only devil letter.
1: Yeah, mi patrono.
0: Me se... Wadi miedi?
1: Mi patrono.
0: Ye kwa shayman. Ye fa Zenu ka. Ye isi u Zenu Family Hospital. Brabi, whom you are paying? Meda was a baby. A full letter. Emoconoa.
1: Emoconoa.
0: Lava Cabama wants you a door. A quenamau.
1: Aqua.
0: Yadema bay in toy and no go lomo. 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
0: Adi fani fanani yadema yadema eletugwa gulamu
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0: Mejo wa edema nupe abuji afoye kwa shaba yefa Zenu kani yesiwe Zenu Family Hospital midin edi Lord Agabus Bishop Ernest Kwekuni Mukese aswale newe ewa shaba Zenu haya halo.
2: Hello.
0: Hello. Hello.
2: Hello.
0: Yes.
2: Clement.
0: Huh? What's that? Hello. Yes. When you left and right, you don't know what you are saying. Huh? Time no day. 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
1: O pacho mendero.
0: Now they tell me, Bussa said, you did in Rams. Now we just saw one person like us. Ah?
1: Me too, pa. That's right, too.
0: Yeah, I'm a year off, until I am off a problem, no. Uben one, so for you, and you have to tell me.
1: No, there.
0: Now me, please, two person will be dimming. Opera, so be rough.
1: If I should be in person, be rough.
0: Eh? And a Monday, Umfa, an Indian soul, Obey, and I'm in some go, Abraboso. I'm not saying now what you know, ma'am.
1: Bacho, mentisa, mentisa.
0: You're now to Anton Rams, Ewa Glory Street.
1: Oh, beginning of recital.
0: Who name Glory Street? Glory Street.
1: Bacho.
0: Kanfu Kabi, homie. Nyame Don, Richard Norte, Bra Office.
1: Mate.
0: 0244072006. 0244 072006 0244 072006. You're quite shy, my. You're
1: first Zenuka. Yes, you're Zenu Family Hospital.
0: Hello? Grace and
1: peace, my lord. What
0: to say? I'm your direction.
1: Mati.
0: I'm fine. Wouldn't you say? I'm from Glasgow.
1: Glasgow, your school.
0: Wait, I mean, fine. Where are there? Or son of me, Busa?
1: My papa's school, Nami.
0: Oh, papa's school, when are we here, Juma?
1: Now, can I manage you, but any brain to my child, I mean, you man will be
0: muted. Now, I'm going for any war.
1: I'm only me, my sister, and
0: I. Yeah, what am I moving? Because you know, now, me and I'm going to be Busa, and you don't rush to tell me anything. And I know in Glasgow.
1: That's a me on Glasgow.
0: And you're on Mr. Williams Bank.
1: That's right, me too.
0: Inne. Me peso bobo be di anchele me. Bra office me home.
1: You enter tell me from na me da. Na glass a me di. Me no a me di a she me ni me bia na e pa e.
0: Do you mean now? Messi and Casa Bra office. Do you know 1, 2, 3, 4, 5? One Wilhelm.
1: Wilhelm,
0: Mediano. And you know Wilhelm Mauli Williams.
1: Oh, Mediano.
0: Your friend, Lord Agabus. Brabi Home. What do you mean? Asaimai Zenu Family Hospital. Jina Family Hospital signboard as a family number we are.
1: Acha na misha.
0: We han.
1: Yeah.
0: But I be home here to pay.
1: Amen.
0: Amen. Asaimai. Amen. 0244072 and 007 0244 072 and 007. Hello. Hello. Hello?
2: Hello?
0: Yes. Hello?
2: Hello, it's Onka.
0: Doom radio, no? What do you mean, Doom radio? Can I mean you free line or so?
2: I'm free radio.

0: That's on Cassafra Beca.
1: Oh, Cassafra Beca.
0: That's one.
1: Yeah, assignment. Yeah, first Zenu car near to Zenu Family Hospital. What about hopping?
0: Me patron, one, my bahope, my panyan coupon, slow.
1: Ufra Beca, Abama Solo was Saman Zenu.
0: Me patron. And
1: their problem.
0: Papa, I'm asking you, I'm say. 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
0: But I'm a form when you're going to be sorry, and I'm to me from the adjudo.
1: Oh, forming in our few sister, quite down in adjudo.
0: Adjudo.
1: What do you mean? Would the papa know what dance here?
0: I know the four. Hmm. 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
1: to go to the house. 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
0: I go? There be one yemi moo. 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But be a cosso come and come.
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3: Hello.
2: Me patch your grace and peace. 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My way, grace and peace.
3: Patch your grace and peace, my lord.
2: What is that, chairman?
3: Patch your corner.
2: Men casa now, becasa.
3: Patch your casa.
2: What did you cost you now?
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2: Hey. Jenny.
3: Ashama Jenny.
2: Ashama Jenny.
3: Pacho.
2: Hey.
3: Ano.
2: Jenny.
3: Pacho say hona asolo.
2: Enfa.
3: Pacho Ashama Jenny ni hona asolo.
2: Hey. Jemai.
3: Papa.
2: Ashama Jenny.
3: But your minimum one tiana maker.
2: Now, Jenny say. Jenny and the Oak of Every.
3: Papa Pacho, why are you frozen? Pacho.
2: Zenu, Zenu.
3: Ah, Zenu, Zenu, okay.
2: Pacho Mapo. Zenu, Jenny, the same wow.
3: Papa Pacho.
2: Men cast him into an army train.
3: Papa Pacho, which maker?
2: What was saying?
3: That's my one,
2: 1, 2, 3, 4. 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
1: Metissa.
0: Tatomati,
1: a brantian or shop will be a shop at Chile will be big to me, yes, and all.
0: Tatomia, it does get credit.
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1: 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Ana muku.
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1: Kwaku Kilex.
0: Papa.
1: What do you miss now? Who do I share my main station? Safra number we are.
0: Patomati.
1: Send your baby uncle Kajin in the Empamo.
0: Patomati.
1: Who do I share my main station frame number we are? Why?
0: Patomati.
1: A Zenu Z E N U. Zenu.
0: Patomati.
1: And you're Jenny.
0: Patomati.
1: Naminka, who be brave?
0: Patomati.
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1: Good. 0244072006. 0244072006. Yen yina ye kwa shama ni afa zenu kani yesu zenu. Family hospital. Hello?
2: Hello?
1: I walk around.
2: I walk around.
1: The pastor, what to say? And your grace and peace.
2: Amen.
1: One chia, debe ame. Debe ame. Debe ame. Chia ni anko.
2: Grace and peace.
1: Now the my Lord was also my Lord. No, the head day.
2: My Lord.
1: Me patron where?
2: Yanko Pondo Mondo.
1: And there, Dabe.
2: And there, Monday.
1: Wouldn't you say? Oh, ma, me ma, ni yesay.
2: Me ma, no. Eye, two.
1: Remember to one Peter Adukache Lawe.
2: What was it?
1: One Peter Adukache Lawe.
2: Pacho.
1: Me pacho, menka, me si wun nimun. Well, hune di ane, ne wad down so, ne wabwanti. Uti mi kipu secret. Huh?
2: But I'll say
1: 0244072006 0244072006 Hey, Asama and Yeko. Udua Asama wafa Zenuka. No S with Zenu Family Hospital. Uja Family Hospital signboard nas and wafra number. Hello? Hello? Hello?
3: Yes.
1: Opinion, what is say?
3: That's
1: a very weird. And
3: Zen.
1: Who do I shy my? What for Zenu?
3: Okay.
1: No, it's with Zenu Family Hospital.
3: That's what.
1: If it's on the pay 6 o'clock, the pound and you 6. And then you're solid. And then you're Monday. And then you're one on one. And then I'll be yummy personally. Consultation. What should I okay?
3: That's okay.
1: What should I okay now? Okay.
3: Yeah, I mean, okay.
1: Men casting been to an army train.
3: That's what I said.
1: Wouldn't you say?

0: Opanyini Peter, wani Peter ofoi.
1: Asebia.
0: No, ofoi Peter.
1: Asebia.
0: What shame da bra Peter?
1: Asebia.
0: Why you lucky papa? Mama wano pan 9 o'clock. Brabi humi ano pay na. What to make your secret? What do you mean, Ofui?
1: That's
0: all right. And now, Ofui, Ofui, Ofui, Peter.
1: That's
0: all right. I'd rather, Mammy, who is when your moto accident. Ukuta moto.
1: That's all right.
0: Brabi, home. Ube nya moto accident. Unsole, ube u. Me hune Claire with my 2 eyes open. And now, when your moto rider. Yeah,
1: moto rider.
0: And you're Peter, Ofui.
1: Asebia.
0: Afi, waji miyadi?
1: Asa.
0: Ene ya dabei?
1: Ene ya 5th.
0: Ene ya 5th October. Ene ya Monday morning, abi?
1: Yeah.
0: Brabi humi anope ya?
1: Asa wati.
0: Na minka hon bebre. 0244072006. 0244072006. Hello? Hello? Hello? Hello? Grace and peace. Grace and peace. Kasanienko. What's that? Or guest and Bremba, Obebano pay. Obebano pay. Yamin Kang, why? Okay. 0244072006. 0244072006. Hello? Hello?
1: Hello. Grace and peace, my lord.
0: Open, you know what to say?
1: Yeah, what to say?
0: Asem ke CBSC, one Mr. Vincent.
1: Okay, yeah.
0: Ah, when Mr.

0: Vincent.
1: Yes.
0: Who name me?
1: David Avian.
0: And then Dabe.
1: Me Ajura.
0: Ajura. Let's say ba. Lava Kabasia.
1: Yo.
0: Lenyabe. Efo Vincent Sosu. I'm a kind of Vincent Soku.
1: Yo, Queen.
0: Come and see me. Lava Kaba. I'm a Konoa. Asai my Zenu. Okay.
1: Yeah.
0: Zenu Family Hospital.
2: Hello. Grace and peace, my Lord.
3: Yeah, grace and peace. O Kasafre.
2: I'm a fiend, I'm Kasafre Fiena, my Lord.
3: O Kasafre Fiena. What baby are you share?
2: Oh, my baby is here, my tiano pay, and I'm a crown about champing.
3: Ufia Fiena, Bamin Champa, their problem.
2: No, I shall my hospital, I shall my Zin Hospital Janshin, my Lord.
3: And their problem.
2: And my Lord, we program the bed too, and you know. To my same problem, and I'm the better. Let me say, Grammy, we school, Kakano, Minya, company work, if you are near me, a tongue near my warehouse, cashier. I have profanity in the free China bar, na your tongue. Tim like a cleaning and penny for a cassette, manager now, company now, EBN, when you know done on the papers of the year, Jumana, and your papa, the young better company. I'm not working since when you company me a baby in Pabaya 45. Tomo Pamuyin, I'm a quatrain of a local company. My Lord, if we be a local company, I thought it'd be a big cry, and I had the amount, my Lord. Machina, it is a Duban can be an amico, you're young family, it is a Duban can be a young family. You tell me, Grand, every year, Crasso, and Colam, you know. Na Minister Penny, no co-pans of Fanima. And now we are accident, Sabin, of winning the crowd. He gave you the beer, no question of 40 in the mammy, and so my semen cushion. The Natchez and Colum or woman, Jenny and Colum for. My Lord, you need to cry now, empty. Just an easy, my Lord. There's a meeting by Bob by Pia Namico. Meeting by Bob by Pia Namico, Nancy Room, be moving. Obey Naja, why would you be a jack? Yeah, no. But when you're doing it, I can't make your beauty. In fact, me to uncover radio, so I'm two and I'm on by it. My Lord, we didn't be sad, you bet two within us now. Obey my petition, no, no, we are now with you, my dear. The better, what did he? The one you do, my young cronin, I'm back. I have some room. I say, how much do you do, Obebuami? Until you catch him, said the problem, my dear. And young Bible, they are quite clear. To my conscience, I'm in concoy in 21 days. I said, do me be a me be a more na me a quantina, me more a dumana me penidi. Tam be a mea quantin, more a dumana me penidi. My Lord, me ye, my quantity, my Lord. In a more animal, good music, yatro. I do me be a trog, I say, omo per workers. My Lord, me could do any panic, could say, do my no men in the packet to it. They do my idea, it bit me off a yin in a. The quantity to my run in my team, I have good duty and any airplane. To buy any papaya 14 in a room one. For a few mustard, if you lose, I know picking my Lord. Or picking so you will hear me a meeting there, Duman. And he may do money to my Lord. Any papaya 14 of any pebble pay 12 pet and of fire. Now, dear one, Yanko Paya, pro my dreaming, as you say. That company will be here tomorrow, my bear 1 month. Then we can complete the national necessity. We shall work as a need now, so. Now I need my Lord, in fact. I mean, that woman, I want me to him. He said, you may need to my.
3: About your, up to now, what are you wedding?
2: If I told me wedding,
3: we are paying you on my own, I'll share work as in your house.
2: I prepare a penny, Miss, I prepare a penny, see. Now you work as in your house, my Lord.
3: What do you mean?
2: You
0: 0244072006 0244 072006 Ashaimai Zeno Family Hospital. Hello. Yes, sir. Hello.
4: Grace and peace, sir.
0: Me patron, what to say?
4: Yanado.
0: Dum radio, no. Respect yourself.
4: Padu.
0: And then, Abay.
4: And then, Mandy.
0: And then, date, you say?
4: And then, fish.
0: One, Mr. Givens.

0: Did I say hello? 0244072006. Hello? Hello?
1: Hello? Rest in peace.
0: You want to be in Doom Radio now, Baba, if you learn so. Why? You're near Brio.
1: Rest in peace.
0: David, I'm a UFO. So. What's your name, Dodo?
1: Dukoyo, Pacho.
0: Oh, yeah.
1: Pacho, I.
0: And the pay your coin?
1: Zeno, I say I'm a Zeno.
0: Who do Zeno, so be with Zeno Family Hospital?
1: Uh-huh.
0: 1, 2, 3, 4, 5, 6. One brother, James Mbo.
1: Mia.
0: Brabi, whom you pay? Na. Ah, what name you are paying?
1: Debbie.
0: Brabi, whom you want to down?
1: My wife.
0: And then Embra, because. Zeno. Zeno Family Hospital. If it is an opaque 6 o'clock. You have a pound and you may. And you have a consultation. Oh, by your 10, 15 minutes. Oh, call baby. Hello? Hello? Hello? Hello?
2: Hello?
0: Mommy, what to say?
2: Boko, da.
0: What's Sunday? Yeah, okay.
2: Debut.
0: Why your house help? You my pen house help?
2: Me bachai.
0: What does we are now? Where jai? Ache.
2: Ache aka.
0: Na, what name aka sapen?
2: Debut.
0: Me a den and win. I send BSC na me wura ho but me no be di hun komo nti oba hwan koni
2: e ma jaya me
0: what dey fear say
2: me ko 33
0: bra bi hu me be ko me hu say

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1: Eba chaya.
0: Na unya house help.
1: Me house help.
0: Kwane, where she ameda?
1: Debbie.
0: Womb. And the pay ya drew one son about 9 o'clock. So when you're direct, you know.
1: But one feeding pool.
0: Assign my Zeno Family Hospital. Ujina Family Hospital signboard nothing. Now what frame number? Hello?
2: Hello, grace and peace, Samuel.
0: Hey, Pacho, what you say?
2: Who are you?
0: And the pay you're not here, Queen?
2: Of course, I'm the mother and brother.
0: And what about what pay?
2: But you are a minute.
0: Wonder now, Missy Day. I didn't know I'm swallowing it. Make us a bed in Andra Juada, Andra Sandy.
2: I should bet you are.

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1: Pachi ya mate.
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1: Aye.
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0: O waken.
1: Pachi ame.
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1: Pachi ya.
0: Good. 0244072006.
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3: Hello, grace and peace, my love.
2: Grace and peace. Okay, sir, friend.
3: Because I feel Tema, community two.
2: Community two, Tema.
3: Patron.
2: What will be a new one?
3: Oh, Mamba Hoda. Mamba Hoda, pa. Mamba
2: Hoda. Tema, community two, Abano Ope.
3: I know, I saw my Zeno. Family Hospital Junction.
2: My okay. That their problem.
3: Oh, Papa, you have a problem. I'm the buy. We told my dear hotel, my community one market, casino market. 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
3: I say
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3: Patron.
2: Bra office. Never done your miasse. Well, do my name call from Bill.
3: Amen.
2: Well, do my name your day.
3: Enco from Bill.
2: Galena bra office and a payer. Bra bedden your copoise. Medas is set. A radia family swab one who I come will be at
3: it.
2: You are king. A tomacuma super. So one year selfish. Will be aware of that evening man who went to make her. You are king. A so many pa. Ain't ye? You be free. I come massa. I dear dear boy.
3: Amen.
2: Say with me, say, now your holiday, and I would your holiday in a month.
3: Yeah. I'm a man who went to Umber Babby for a man.
2: What do you have when you are Benny as in Bia? Hey! Hey, Ben, I found Hobbit and Ben Yamiasi.
3: Matty.
2: Ben Crowley Show, why?
3: Matty.
2: When Juman and Confirm Bill, you were Juman.
3: Amen.
2: But ask me, Bray.
3: Amen.
2: What do you holiday in a
0: month? Tell you, Cra. Ano pei, ya shama hiyani yinyi na yeko. Zenu Family Hospital. Hello?
4: Hello?
0: Yes, Odo.
4: Grace MP.
0: Grace MP. Now the my Lord was also.
4: My Lord,
0: Now, now the yede.
4: I'm a show that. My mom me ye.
0: What tell you now why?
4: We
0: a widow.
4: Patron.
0: We a widow.
4: Patron.
0: Me yede na mi huing.
4: I'm in the way,
0: Mapada. I'm in the
4: way,
0: Jumon. I'm not. Oh, by a babble, what?
4: I tell you.
0: Oh, Fanya Mamudo. Oh, they'll buy a bidding common. Eh, yeah. But who are you in Casabio?
4: Patrick.
0: You honest, I'll acquit.
4: Patrick.
0: Brabby woman. Oh, Fanya Mamupa. The why, dear, I'm the bemo. Why?
4: I tell you.
0: Brassisia, Yamin come. We do for any day, Anna. Once I may a master. Kwa misika nyina widows na mdefewa mu into be a widow pe nana we am mobo. Hello. Hello.
5: Hello.
0: Yes. Hello.
5: Hello.
0: Me patcho me tio akunta o moti sai.
5: Okay yo.
0: What sunda ya o kai?
5: I'm sedan kai.
0: Wouldn't you say me no waka say? Now we frame a pair and everybody be many. I know I said shadia. Why do you care?
5: Okay,
0: yeah. One is Tado.
5: Tado.
0: Ado. When do you know?
5: I'm going to go to the other.
0: Aye. Almost said. Me te so mo kase. Di adi ya, Ado no ya wo deyan.
5: Asemi nana.
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5: ake mea
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0: It's not what wet my way. But I say hello. 0244072006. Ebushia 4 5 o'clock buying name solia for ya. 5 o'clock buying name solia for ya. Hello. Hello.
1: Hello.
0: Yes, sir.
1: Peace and love.
0: Yanka peace and love. Grace and peace, my Lord.
1: Grace and peace.
0: What to say?
1: Yanko Fuanu.
0: And there, Dabay.
1: There, Juada.
0: Monday. And there, that you're saying?
1: Fifth
0: day.
1: October.
0: 2020, say?
1: Six.
0: What to be a clear?
1: Let's
0: see, 1, 2, 3, 4, 5, 6, 7, 8, 9, 10. Yeah, bra office. Oh, Adam, for be a fan of jump on.
1: Aye.
0: Man, who said? Tembani chiro bwa. Bra bi home. Ye fan of Brahima.
1: Aye.
0: Ah?
1: Aye.
0: Nan se wo wana obo shishi wana se obo ya wya. What's the deal?
1: Aye.
0: Ah?
1: Ani.
0: Brabi home. Hey, why?
1: Yo.
0: Me da asume bre. 0244072006. 0244072006. Hello? Hello?
1: Grace and peace. Hello, Savo.
0: Oh, boy. Oh, boy. Untimi bitimi you.
1: But
0: you mean to me, you know, because this is my day. Wait a minute, you
1: could have a so good morning.
0: Yeah, be, no good morning. Hi, Inca, good morning. Grace and peace, my Lord.
1: Grace and peace, my Lord.
0: One brad you.
1: But you're near.
0: Oh, yeah, Capi.
1: I know, crap.
0: Bounce, mammy, if I turn off on a two and a bounce, mammy. Then you have no pain, naming wedding comedy because I send BSC, winning 1, 2, 3, 4, 5. One Ebenezer Ishen. But I be home a copy. Me no one come up 101. Me tisse. To make a pussy secret. 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Me da asimi bre. Hello? Hello? Hello? Ashai ma Zenu Family Hospital. No afremi.
2: Hello. Hello, grace and peace.
3: Yes and peace, my Lord.
2: Hello?
3: Hello, grace and peace, my Lord.
2: Grace and peace. Mami, o kasefri.
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2: Hmm.
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2: ana wenda stroke. I will go for Libya. When you stroke, I got them 2 years.
3: 3 years.
2: Oh, Mali, do you go for Libya? And the band who was shy, my Zenu. And the stroke, you know?
3: And the Amena was up.
2: What do you mean,
3: Oh, Juma, dear. Because I'm in your beam.
2: When you start here, Juma?
3: No,
2: but stroke, you know? Who bet to me the one bet seminary?
3: That's a bit
2: never. Bombard Debra. Left our bet seminary, I said, be any will be your wife. Wadi miadi. Midin Eda Kufuria.
3: That's right.
2: Who are you listening to Midin Eda Kufuria?
3: That's right.
2: When a stroke, my stroke, one on your child, Cassano, and nobody is you.
3: Never is
2: you. Unifa, when said you found when anything in Adjo.
3: Adjo.
2: Omidu Fukufuria, and a bam in Tawa Shaman Zenu, and eh? Nyanko pa ya dum yali awa yala kadem tu ye se yesu kune ko fa ngo be chema no pe yem protein te na mi fesi bibi ye ni achiri bi wa wai ya mi sla adanse wedi ya mi depa ni obi ana ewrade ye bi ma no timi ka de wakan wo fi ko fo dua no ho ana ba mi nchan o ba asole wa shaman o ma na de o bai emme bi o wo de fa ngo be chema no pe wai
0: Hello? Hello?
4: Grace?
0: You're wrong. Grace and peace, my Lord.
4: Grace is thy feet, my Lord.
0: Grace and peace.
4: Grace and peace.
0: My Lord.
4: Oh,
0: what to say?
4: I mean, I don't know you.
0: Where are fire mine?
4: What's mine?
0: And come on, ho. Who knew Mr. Obabinya stroke? Nipa de Senis will come out to them. And you're Mr. Ajemfra. Ajemfra Labi Mark.
4: What's mine?
0: Where are fire mine? Brabi Hume, I am seeing stroke in the next 2 months. Brabi Hume, I'm paying. Why? Jai Bibia, where? Nipa does anything in sense in the book. Or so bet you, Bibi. Nancy, I know when I eat it. I'm
4: trying.
0: Ubenya stroke, I cut 2 months, overcut them. A radis means Yanoma. Brabi Hume, I'm
4: paying.
0: And I was Wajim Yedi.
4: That's
0: right, I'm Mr. Mark Ajemfra Labi.
4: That's right.
0: Bra office. When you fire my.
4: That's right.
0: Omobua. The devil is a liar. Your family Lord Agabus. Brabi Humi Anopeya. Good. Ghana for. Your family Bishop Ernest Kwaku Kese. Australia Medano. Your Excel Chapel International. 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
5: Hello?
0: Grace and peace. Me patron here.
5: Patron,
0: I send BSC, one Emmanuel Katekpo.
5: Patron, Amia.
0: What frame is that?
5: Patron, Debbie.
0: So I look good, Jolly. F4 Emmanuel Katekpo. Katekpo, when you're direction?
5: Patron.
0: Brasicia. Yeah.
5: Patrick.
0: What do you mean?
5: Patrick.
0: Make sure when the man will pay ya.
5: Patrick.
0: Good.
3: Yo.
0: Ishan Kansa for you, Raddy. Me Patrick, Ghana for. Ishu tell it to him, a evening, radio station, and Yamedia. And my diabo, so Timmy. Me Bessole Filako. 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Me say. 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Wa ube fribi biela. 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Me be fakos unkwa. Eko pimi anopa 6 o'clock. 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

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Your friend in Yamisum for Benopoque Champo from Adona Revival Church. Adona Revival Church of Pantabokobi Road. Ebia your friend Abuba Junction. Any kill for we and our children the Yefipam. Our Lord Quine in Genoa. And up a diamond, I was so yeah, and then I was so yeah, na a tata wo, a winning wo, Johnny, Kotua Christo, John Kobi, a bini baby, a Jesus Christo. 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
1: 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Listen, God has armored you with every equipment you need.

0: So listen tonight. 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If we say, oh yeah, at yeah, yeah.
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1: And you promised.
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1: He's not the man.
2: Yeah.

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Where the spirit of the Lord is, there is liberty upon Mount Zion. There shall be deliverance.

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0: true. 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
1: Oh, are there grateful people in the room tonight?

0: 7, 8. These two options, you know, which one do you think, say, Oyo, Nanensa, Enka, na ne contract, you know, because, Zia, Akwaya from you, no, coincidentally, the same amount now, will be also able, sir. Hello, good afternoon.
1: Hello, good afternoon.
0: Me pa chowe, when I can say you?
1: Stephen,
0: and someone boko on every idea.
1: Nyamia
0: don boko Stephen yenti ready na ofu contract e wonye.
1: Oh me I can kwama janko onko check kan na nko fo no manage
0: na. Oh na enye bribe Kristo ni go tu asa enye bribe.
1: And I say we they see the no go so to e bribe because
0: o dey be say no dey ni different o. A seed wan ka se. And we dey ni different seed.
1: So father na sama to me na me dey be to anima. What do you
0: Oh, there is a seed. Who the so seed? Where manyame? For the so the manyame. Don't swear.
1: Me the manyame, but when you are coupon, I'm going to go to the moon. We soften and go gathering this can or the commanya coupana.
0: And to again, Janice, on Fancoma executives, no contract in the manner.
1: On Fancoma executives, we now man contract. On your contract, you know, you know, wait to make it tight, you know, commanya coupon.
0: Yeah, that's no adventure. Yeah, that's no adventure. Why?
1: Yo.
0: Adwen ni baku fu trim. 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Number ni 0555657278. What do you think this young guy and ye then afu se on ye. Mami sumi ti onso adwen chire onso fa adwen chire ebra. Hello, good afternoon.
2: Hello, afternoon.
0: Me pa chwa ne ka se.
2: Ba cho first us ne ka se.
0: First was not area you are
2: with
0: me. I am a Miami area. You first was into you ready na branch here.
2: My chicken is say e bi sa papa ni say e ya o tia tight ana.
0: Oh, o tia say we o e bi bia was come on. Tia ni tight, tia any contribution here was o ni ska into here. E bi bia.
2: O ko so seed no. Me imagine chese o ko so seed.
0: Ma first ka ni come apostle mo no so seed.
2: Ba try.
0: Na ne nsa beka contract no wo.
2: Mpatwa.
0: Yeah, that's sepa won so adwen chire no. Yeah, that's sepa sanity. You won so adwen chire no. Maka cho so adwen eni ba kufu tim. Opinions are like noses. 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Ebra 0555657278. Nti won so dia. Hello, good afternoon.
3: Hello, good afternoon.
0: Me pa cho wan e ka se.
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0: Prosper.
3: Yeah.
0: Na wiya u jina imini abema. Imprimprim equiapim for one out here. Yadanyami as a prosperity, a dear dream or they must have contract a branty.
3: Teddy, the crammer catcher, many of them, and say, not uncle my contractors, not on management.
0: Hey, in a Christian, I'll go to your bribe, son. Christian, I'll go to your bribe, cashier, son.
3: Kedi impacho Bible mono. 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
0: Eya no kwasem pa sana chio chem naka.
3: Na di open o di mano mebo.
0: Eya no krepa.
3: Jada nti na jita ni sika bia o nyankopon na o se jise. Sika kakra me. Ma bring mi moje ni enya. 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Ono friend who saw you in a mini pan.
0: Hey,
3: me inside the says cano command is all known to know bomb by mammy and sana. Ya mammy saw contract.
0: Hey, now so de man, what dream is a woody man ya mew? Now I sing any pan out there, commander.
3: Yamina, G tennis, you can't be one in for saying yammy sika again.
0: Hey, I ask some more. You told the white dream is all from a contract, you know, executive.
3: You see, I'm a baby, I do know. Or say a young pankas and a young bomb with the unkind Bible.
0: Yeah.
3: Not seven night a bad kind of Bible. Bomb with the assay a bedroom, June work which.
0: Okay.
3: No one shall answer, you bring your Bible, man. Some may be sitting in a Bible after some man, some is sitting in a.
0: Okay.
3: So I say,
0: Matu, I should be a
3: bummer. I'm coming in quite here. Uncle says, can I come no more money, Jim.
0: Okay.
3: I don't know, yeah. And yet, you see me bribe one or more. Never one saw this as you can. I command the switcher father, and I know a whole more crown one more bribe because you know.
0: Oh, so.

live entertainment and activities for children and adults. You know, there is something for everyone. I mean, Aduma at the Crown and Nurtured. No, it's also a platform for entrepreneurs and emerging businesses in Ghana. Ghana's growing air beauty and creative industries to come and exhibit one more and Sano Ichuma. Officially endorsed by the Black Star Experience, the Diaspora Affairs Office of the President, and the British Council. If you have hair, you belong here, crowned and nurtured. You will be a woman in Kwadia. What can I say you, my dear? December 12th and December 13th, your date in the calendar. So, your October, November, December, in your room. On the 12th and on the 13th of December, at the La Palme Royal Beach Hotel, Accra, you need to come and experience something. You leave feeling crowned and nurtured. You leave feeling crowned and nurtured. Shannon, so. Sanity. The crown and nature never so, but it's into a 12th and 13th of December. It's 2 days now. And because we're La Palme Royal Beach Hotel. La Palme Royal Beach Hotel. So you come for the experience and leave feeling crowned and nurtured. Ya can't hear Eddie Achoni Patterson. Yeah, maybe see announcement. Company can see big fire driver for. If you mind your money, company be fire driver for. To you be a who team you're driving who line says that ho. They say, you know, spare cram out for the marunya be yobium. Company can see me father for pa. Last week, I made an announcement. You come out for I take your advantage of fret among 1 year. You man, also for me account. And it's me the director and number amount. Oh, fret pet. No, I was as in patcho. Yes, more for drivers. My license I crado. At the end, I mean, yo. And if I'm in for my application letter, umbra. At the end, I mean, yo. Na mensumenya company car nibi. Na mensumetri. The director and number, I made him directly. Or say, freno. Oh, friend, but also what in a happy FM? So, see, because a company be a fat a driver for you know, Fred, no one find it out now. So, what's me to one I'm announced with you and your company car now switch you. Number is 0244 412 089. 0244 412 089. Now, Fred, oh, Fred, where drivers want a company car driving. You know? Number some of your director number. I'm not seeing from the personal line in front of you. 0244 412 089. But what do you have, Fred? Penny, you know, now, and then Casa Vesha. Now, once when your company cast, it be a tree. Ubiwa, maybe you program some of friends. Okay, what's the company be father for? Oh, my number is my body say no true. Minya Pona, Mr. Fick, when you pay a case, come over take you over. If you're a man for men, I'm going to come out of reference. Okay, what's the company be there for the vessel? Number for the last. Only will be a or one license or if you a driver, own your car and you own your company car over here for number the mano. Number it be 0244 412 089. 0244 412 089. Now, on so any adjuman be here. Never show your idea. Yadia, eh, pa or time for Benyawa, eh, dear. Yeah, you answer and say, why, dear? Now, dead so. In fear, no, in fear, do one moon draw, sir. I didn't uncle. If you could do say, I didn't know. In Runa, I'm minimum, what do you manage? I didn't and say, I didn't into Yadina. Now, I didn't show 1 10 years in ye. One moon run ever by son of Yamsi show. Go, young no pet, Bamu, and an apaka and Bessie and cow. And tell what you drink, me patch or make your baby, I'll be quiet. I didn't give it to us here the amount. Oh, Fonko, no, doom. Yes, it dear, ever when you know. Yes, far who you to us here. Ma me papa mini aba ma ofa si baby abetime tu yade na se no e na make catch the way baby abetime tu yade na se no e ho e na make catch we ye fro ho Mansoa Village Herbal Clinic. Mansoa Village Herbal Clinic ma mo yade bi edi wo yade na odedo su no anu ma ho nto wo sa yade na ko no muntu ase mfa ma obetu yade o bi drug or the organic herbal medication be kan etu yade na se amoy free. Your friend of Mansoa Village Herbal Clinic, Dr. Jate Anobel Nedano, of a shen wo to Yadi and I say, at the amount, now I free. Oh, I won't how, oh, I said, woman, how, sciatic and how stroke and you hepatitis ne how, me say, Yadi, I've been telling members of Yadi, Yadi and how wanna, Fako Mansoa Village Herbal Clinic. You boys say, Yadi, diabetes, a tetanus, numundosa, for when he treated Mansoa

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Aha. Wa be a branches in a mako 5. 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Na fri eno. 0557 562 988 0557 562 988 the number the first one no near toss me the second number 0555 165 797 0555 165 797 number so yana so free pekache ni doctor me chisi ka wasem I will happy FM so make that statement to the doctor. And he'll be glad you did. Obeshe, now it's you, no, I was Juma. Eddie, I'm already Wayarisa. I'm more conscious now, so what's me, Wayarisa? Your friend, Manswa Village Herbal Clinic. The numbers, now, media man, Fred Octano, no, I'm sure. So come and experience care that truly understands you. And one of my catch on. Weekend, I'm out for your shopping. A big call markets, no, so could do your food items, near groceries, near their dear. Now, me too, I'm at here for last Friday and Sunday, make a weekend. Eka se wo go your shopping weekend ya. 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Hey, I'm off for inventing your man. No, I didn't brood with legito, Elko Yankasa. It was Bob Puna by Ram Pesi, Pashish. No, I was still legito, no good by Yan and Che. Oh, incredible, see, Agbina. No, dear, we be a Nakai. Anton and the Ohono, and a normal special promotion, which we talk box on a barqua, and I'm content on a barqua. You bet your 10 Sashin and Tintin San Macumaco 10 Sashi for free. Legito, no. And what you want to to one container and one box in the crana, so to me to 2.2 kilogram, the end of crana. And also, but shows a sassino slice and a tintin sign of two. A bit much, and also two now the account. A legitimate, a spicy available at all supermarkets and shops near you. And I'll come market in a swa on sa ebek

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1: Onia, what Jenny Hopin? Why may Sephata say your friend Christoni? What say a subase? What da hoot you out tight? A nunti ni yashisha jume die ya yatuni din se. Step to Christ.
2: Again,
3: I dear any yamasu. Say, ya de obadi, your boss run yasas and numa sem. A year juma, sebi, washeno.
2: Heaven, ero.
3: Yes. A ya and any paduna jene say, ua, now spirit and to call heaven. But in your sanity,
2: we are Christian, not your more was sure. And no actually said, who named me own your money?
3: Yes, your castle, Suba, and your cow for fro. Without a water baptism, no, we'll be in one and submit to my account. Your copper, he did not. The original engineer warned us, Unipa, a bit me, a Saturn, and Adjane, a free Nibonia, Nanka, or you know.
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1: 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Yet two men are born here now. Yes, who they are here now will be you at it. Yes, who they are, Kaudia, Hunto, Fada Hunto, Asumia, Fada Sunje, Amu Abrabo Muda, but then Anna Jay, become a shadow say, as a prophet of God say. A radibus is out of Tibia. A radibus is on Sabre. 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
0: 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We patch Obama Yetuma Obama Yetuma Obama Yetuma out to a yadding. Simon Temnesia me all a pastor Bora. 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

0: 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Would this year on to me nante? 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Would this year on to me kasa? Me so be kasa. 0246 324 9 49. 0246 324 9 49. 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Hello?
1: Hello?
0: Yeah, good evening.
1: Hello.
0: Would you be your castle free? What is that? What is that?
1: Tetanoa.
0: Who can suffer fine? Begro. A radim fan is uncle, no be so ya dear be a douse will be tremble yesterday, Marty. A radim on San Cabuafu. Hello?
2: Hello?
0: Yeah, good evening. Who can suffer him? Adenta. May ye promise and feel so abrabos watching? Upesica de Edumas was San Kesicano. Huh? Ya frau say.
2: Atozena.
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0: Me patro low radio numa mensa ama UFO line so ya live program ama di bere wo. 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
0: Yeah. 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
3: Hello.
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0: 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Hello.
3: Hello.
0: Yeah, good evening.
3: Who
0: can suffer him?
3: Dodo,
0: what did you say about the amount?
3: Who's
0: why then? Ope kade e juma. Nice one here, Buafu. It's in an apparent material. Quite open your Buafu.
3: Okay.
0: Hello, good evening.
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6: Me patcho lo radio no ma me wa na fidi na me di adwuma. 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No, what a sign is a life program in your remedy every war or China. 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Me patrol Casa Free. 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Hello, good evening.
7: Fine evening.
6: Me pacho kasa free him.
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8: Hello, good evening.
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0: And I'll call you see. 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Hey,
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0: 3 days.
1: 3 days.
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0: What kind of nuisem?
1: What kind of nuisem?
0: Let us a cowbayano, an apostle, catch your say. Obaya by four, and Kaunini,
1: and Kaminini,
0: and anonymous way
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0: Anointing water, no,
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0: no, put you on. Anointing water, no, a brow penny of foliata, or by the coffee, you know, that's a chaniasi, or penny to a swami.
1: Anna, Ninian, I say. Me kwa na me contractor na me jina me naso me ye adwuma on but be 2 years in me be collapse
0: na obane ko bane kero no masam no asesai
1: eh so waso ya baifo ono na wa collapse me
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1: me de na ba
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0: o kempanfo bu be bi se kakum ye jini kwaku anu eh bra atesai
2: eh ye
0: oho ye
2: pa chai
0: opanye o jina we ya ode ano no
2: pa chai m papa
0: pa ya o papa.
2: Oh,
0: papa, open ask him.
2: Pachai.
0: Now, who do you know? We are bay for an annual bay for.
2: Pachai,
0: we are bay for. We are bay for. What are the bay in the mouth?
2: So, men are
0: not. We are not. And your mammy, and mammy, and I say, oh, papa, and mammy.
2: Me papa, mammy.
0: Oh, papa, mammy. Adolfo, we are seen, we do, we are seen. What the fuck, what the word, yes, so. Your fro say?
2: You're from Ama.
0: Your fro Ama. What do you feel say?
2: 11 years.
0: 11 years. Obey ye na ye de ma ono. Obey ye na ye abuwa ben.
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0: 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Uko, who? Yeah, who? 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
0: And no, my be need you, need you.
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0: 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Akura ketua just 11 years. A woko school. 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
1: Aja Janina, say Nijike, say Sampani, say Yami Yakopo Yadum, say me Bemanaba.
0: Bemanaba,
1: what the abem.
0: Bemanaba,
1: what the abem.
0: Sesi,
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0: Bia Yajuma,
1: Bemana Yajuma.
0: Nesadia Kosubina,
1: ye frame, and then it. 3 days. Ana minyako.
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0: Aha.
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0: Esa.
1: Brana ye issue check.
0: Omo se se contract na aye
1: ready. E da ho.
0: Contract aye ready.
1: I am ready.
0: Wonderful,
4: wonderful. We did not know that na was going to be a good thing. We did not know that it was going to be a good thing. We did not know that it was going to be a good thing. We did not know 0246324949 0246324949 from CCA Uncle Radio from Mimi Simi Ola Pastor Boro China Ebro Ahmodini Tumenye Naso 0246324949
5: Pacho Ali says yes.
0: Says yes.
5: Pacho.
0: Pacho didn't feel say.
5: Pacho 11 years.
0: 11 years.
5: Pacho.
0: 11 years.
5: Pacho.
0: I know how who says yes.
5: Pacho.
0: I guess a bro when you says yes, no start one honey.
5: Pacho.
0: Say achache.
5: Pacho. Achache.
0: Achache.
5: Achache.
0: Neti as dear son, I catch you now,
5: me. Me dear radio say, Mama, me ban one tunnel.
0: No one tunnel.
5: Me Pacho.
0: Wonderful. Other 40. I'm say, Abofre Cla on Union.
5: Me Pacho.
0: Aha. I cry not in a bar, Solifie. I cry by ya. I cry what tell me to me do. Make a metro. One antia or to me nante. No division. O piano say, and son of Timia Cocacra, or by no to Tutai. So I hear your friend to my Yasina Conavo for. At the same.
6: Eh.
0: What did I say?
6: Within Kwame.
0: Kwame.
6: Aye.
0: What did you say?
6: I didn't feel 11 years.
0: No yale.
6: Namayale.
0: No, we are sure, son. I yale.
6: Namayale.
0: Sir.
6: Aye.
0: Yale ben na yale.
6: Na ma unhunu.
0: Aha.
6: Na ma unhunu na mintimi na hwe. Kodi anko aje se ya to e nipa na tamu.
0: Ache ya tamu. Ba na utimi didi. I'm not going to be able to do it.
3: Pacho me den di school gwami.
0: Di ai
3: school gwami.
0: School gwami.
3: Pacho
0: ai. School gwami.
3: Yes.
0: Na me pacho o firi krobe aso.
3: Pacho me pere sokoto.
0: Sokoto.
3: Ai.
0: Di amaka na eno anu. Sokoto.
3: Sokoto.
0: Sokoto.
3: Yes.
0: Etu wa na o firi bai ana ase na wa haya ba bia.
3: Oh, me ana me firi ho bai.
0: O firi wa na me bai.
3: Pacho ai.
0: O firi ho na bai.
3: Ai.
0: Okay. O bai ya no. U be hu odifo. What about Sally Fino? I'll be so na Oname. I had the amount.
3: Okay, me, first, I am doing galamse work.
0: You do galamse work?
3: Yes.
0: What that is all your galamse, Juma? Okay, to us.
3: Okay, the work I'm doing it is not going well.
0: Uh-huh.
3: But now God is doing it well for me. So,
0: Emma, I'm wanting what I need. And I'll call you to you. Now, who can you see? I said, Santana Cosso.
3: I be via Cospa.
0: So, I'm such a chinome. I want Santa and Tene Papa.
3: I chine the antenna for
0: a 2 minute. I'll come Casa.
3: I try.
0: I come empty for the other 70.
3: Okay, Sunana school grammy. In a I can galamsi. Say, I can beat a fear the kill. Say, Najila Bari Sofo. Say, Najay Wolinshi. The Najay Wolinshi say a bani anointing water. Your God, I mean, can design you. 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
0: ai order for so what e
7: nyankopon afa so aye bebra ma me e di kan nyankopon on shira
0: de mega asimani
7: ama adom no enye kese
0: na me shira wa ni
7: so for any say na me ton tuma
0: okay
7: na bra me ton tuma no bi be ton tuma ni binti se wa chini e
0: okay
7: se wa tua me kar ba na me ni mu se bi o diskana ma me ana me di abufuo na me me bo odua
0: Jesus.
7: And to sister, also, we do as I say, and across what is kind of mammy.
0: Just a woman in the board, my goodness.
7: And across what is kind of mammy, I said, Missimum, no first come on. Yeah, it's sure in Yemi say. It's a mini fan, I've grown the kind of sending you an intimate in Yemish.
0: I won't have a job on our good year,
7: my patchine. And to a catch myself, a woman with the next time, send me the intimate in Yemish. Intimidate, I'll grow. I find the way I said, and I say, Pedda Pedda. Number 4 years, same
0: Jesus,
7: who are crook.
0: My
7: God, nothing until I saw for. 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
7: Na mu wusu se se me so.
0: Se se ya tu me kogu.
7: Me pachai.
0: Etu di chi?
7: Me di chi ni papa.
0: Jesus Christ.
7: Enti me te wonka.
0: My God.
7: Ana me ba oho. Me nyam me fa wusu ema ma kwanchere ma me ye.
0: Uba wona ukacha
7: me. 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
7: me
0: si.
7: Me pachai.
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7: Me pachai.
0: Scout ye di. Me pachai. 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Me pachai.
7: There be
0: a big and can't order. It's a big answer, woman. And I feel my mama quantity.
7: And I'm quite ye. To catch him, sir, contend me and within 7 days, reading in a book.
0: Jesus.
7: And I'm here, a quantity. See, I feel they did better sentence.
0: Jesus.
7: I'm going to be a little bit.
0: Obin kwase du abondi ama osikan naso nti enne after say ba ya kwanche say what ya po
7: me ho ato me sofo
0: ama say say what san start edwa
7: say ma san start edwa o ka cha me so nyankopo be fa so ayi me bo afo ama ampa
0: ampa
7: san
0: ampa
7: dai bi me na mo san me shea no
0: Jesus Christ
7: ana obi say me say ampa cha ona di bi chi san sin an ana me so so me boy bi a me ni ni date e o tu kwai da da da da guy na me ni shea na dan fo pa na guy no
0: my goddess
7: enti me ni shea ya na cha me say me na fie na kwa ku di ade ama ne say on fa ma me and you don't you man on the corner,
0: Jesus. The
7: corner, why? Like, what for 15 million? Their money.
0: My God!
4: D. Dear Chedian Pon Yankur Pomp Baseya Dom Etumi Yanu a Bur a Dre and Intias, yes, so. And Nuntin Amin Catcher or Saw Tassel Twana Mo. Minim baby, a one Nantia could do a brabumu. 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
8: 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Now what team may be our own suit team America? What team London? What team Germany? What team Ghana? What team solid Denmark? I know no suit team. Mommy, what do you diabetes? Hepatitis B? I summon up a country.
7: Oh, do for your mean slow.
8: My God.
7: So what about HIV, Ali?
8: My God.
7: So the alcohol hospital. So the alcohol shop for Bell. So the alcohol shop for Bell. Oh, Tutumilika. Now, bro, do for
8: my God. My God.
7: HIV, hepatitis B.
8: Cancer.
7: My goddess, Na dam for be a baby on. But I see Chicha and Kofako and 150 bass.
8: What's the kind of family?
7: kuri
8: okofa
7: fa yo fa me ko ha me ko abosom ho me si me ko mi se ka ka dia ma me di ye adwuma
8: no ni na ba
7: odi ya se
8: mo pe odi ofa kokko
7: ye pe di ofa kokko de sisi why me 50 by 60 ka de ko fa no
8: ko ko fa no
7: e ti de be se me ye mu ko me bi